to get somebody to deliver the eulogy, tell them not to talk too much. Every now and then I wonder what I want them to say. Tell them not to mention that I have a Nobel Peace Prize. That isn't important. Tell them not to mention that I have 300 or 400 other awards. That's not important. Tell them not to mention where I went to school. I'd like somebody to mention that day. Martin Luther King.

do I want to be on your right or your left side? Not for an insulting me. I want to be on your right or your left side. Not in terms of some political kingdom or anything. And I just want to be there in love and in justice and in truth and in commitment to others so that we can make of this old world a new world, a new world, a new world, a new world, a new world, a new world, a new world, a new world, a new world.

I'll see you in the next life. Life. Life. Life. Life. Life. Life. Life.

problems. A lot of problems that we have to solve among ourselves. Prostitution problems, dope problems, gang fight problems, knowledge of self. The black people don't have no knowledge of themselves. We have been made just like white people mentally. And white people have made us so much like them until it's hard to teach them anything about themselves. It's hard to teach them to unite and marry and be with their own because they